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I'm Nikki at Night. 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I threw a

0: 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I'm Nikki at Night. There is a new adoption app that works like Tinder. You swipe left and right on pets. It's called Get Buddy, and it's going viral. And the idea is to speed up finding homes for pets. Would you give this a shot? 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
2: 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Few clouds tonight, low near 66. Mix of sun and clouds tomorrow on a weekend and a high near 85.

97.9 WKKW. I'm Nikki at Night. People are allegedly mad that Taylor Swift and Travis Kelce, they're talking about the wedding. However, all the guests with the NDAs can't say a word. Well, yeah, of course. It was their wedding, their event. WKKW.

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I'm Nikki at Night. 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

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There's a video of Matthew McConaughey singing his own version of Ella Langley's Choosin' Texas. 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

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I'm Nikki at Night. It's International Nagging Day. So if somebody hasn't done their chores, go ahead and nag them. 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

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I'm Nikki at Night. Timber Rock Amphitheater with all their amazing concerts this summer. 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
1: 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A few clouds tonight, low near 66. Tomorrow, mix of sun and clouds, high near 85.

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I'm Nikki at Night. If you were shopping around and all of a sudden a dude walks in with a machete and wants to rob the place, what would you do? Think about that for a moment. I got the story after Luke Bryan. 97.9 WKKW.

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I'm Nikki at Night. In South Carolina, a man entered a Costco and wanted to rob the store. He had a machete.

0: and a pickaxe. 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

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I'm Nikki at Night. It's National Wiffle Ball Day. Have you watched Wiffle Ball on ESPN? It is intense. 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Let me

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I'm Nikki at Night with your food news. Reese's, they're bringing back their Halloween pumpkin bowl. 37% of people say Reese's is their favorite candy. Is it yours? 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
2: 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Few clouds tonight, low near 66. Tomorrow, clouds and sun, high near 85.

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I'm Nikki at Night. Joey Chestnut was recently defeated in a tater tot eating contest. 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

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I just mentioned that tater tots were the best food on the planet. Somebody texted in 888-381-9559 that hash browns are better than tater tots. We're going to have to agree to disagree on this one. 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

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I'm Nikki at Night, and we've made it. 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

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I'm Nikki at Night. I saw that StubHub is mad because California is trying to pass the California Fans First Act. They want to put a cap on resale ticket prices. 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

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I'm Nikki at Night. I just mentioned that ticket prices for concerts are so expensive, but you know what's not expensive? 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
2: 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A few clouds tonight, low near 66. Tomorrow, mix of sun and clouds and a high near 85.

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I'm Nikki at Night. 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

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I'm Nikki at Night, and we've made it. Thank you for joining me tonight. I hope you have a wonderful weekend, and I'll see you back here Monday night. 97.9 WKKW.

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request of the West Virginia Emergency Management Agency, Charleston, West Virginia. We have just received this important announcement regarding abducted children in Crawley in Greenbrier County. The Greenbrier County Sheriff's Office.

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0: Here's what's happening this week on WKKW. 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
2: 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It's Riley Green.
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My co-host Kane Brown is number one from last year, Backseat Driver. His current top 10 is Woman. Right now, though, we are at number 29 in this week's countdown. Here's Alexandra Kay, Straight for the Heart.

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0: Graylin James again at number 23. That's Water at a Wedding. Kane Brown, along as my co-host this week, we're talking to you about the song Woman. That just is such a great feel-good song, and stars in the video a couple people that we're familiar with in your life. But this is the first single from the new album.
1: Yeah.
0: And 10 years since the first one. 10 years, 1 year, 100 years? What's it feel like?
1: Yeah. I mean, honestly, it kind of feels like just yesterday. It blows my mind. And I've been saying, I feel like time stopped in 2019.
0: Mm-hmm.
1: So, yeah. I mean, what's cool about this industry is you can keep reinventing yourself as much as you want, at least.

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0: Riley Green up one to number 18, Think As You Drunk. Kane Brown is this week's Countdown co-host, and a bit ago we heard Scotty McCreery talking about your workout.
1: You've always been pretty buff, or at least recently, but you look like you lost some weight too.
2: Yeah, I lost 20 pounds.
1: Did you really?
2: Mm-hmm.
1: Doing
2: yeah.
1: what? Or not doing what?
2: Well, I'm kind of bodybuilding now, but it just all started with fasting and losing weight and really working out, and now I'm just trying to push myself to see where I can get my body to.
1: What's the difference in working out and bodybuilding?
2: You gotta watch what you eat when it comes to bodybuilding. So, like, you can work out and then, you know, I had to work out, go get a cookie or something.
1: Right.
2: For me, I'm not doing that.
1: Well, you figured I burned 10,000 calories just now. I can put 500 in.
2: Yeah, now I'm just it's just water and protein and rice and potatoes and meat, of course.
1: That's your diet?
2: Yeah. I don't drink any sodas, Gatorades, alcohol.
1: Sugar?
2: Yeah, no sugar at all.
1: Yeah, all that stuff has sugar, right? Wow. Yeah. Why put yourself through this? Isn't that painful?
2: No, I feel great. I have a lot of energy. I love

0: Dan and Shay up one at number 16 with Say So. I'm Lon Helton. Coming up, the latest duet from my co-host Kane Brown's childhood friend, Lauren Elena. Country Countdown
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0: Zach Scott King again at number 15, Get to Drinking. We're counting them down here with Kane Brown as we have been talking. You're working on a new album. It'll be your fifth. And I've seen where it has been kind of described as Kane 2.0.
1: Yeah.
0: But are you making a big pivot, a little pivot, big change, a little change? I mean, where are you with the new music?
1: I would say more, I don't know, I'm terrible at explaining, but like more nostalgic, I would say. I got a song with, like, I've got a song with Shania Twain. It's like the male version of Whose Bed Has Your Boots Been Under.
0: Really?
1: Yeah, and then I have another song called The Night that sounds like very 50s.
0: 50s, like doo-wop 50s, or what kind of 50s?
1: Yeah. And then another song called Drink a Beer that kind of, I've heard people say that's like leaning towards more of the Eagles kind of sound. Yeah, so it's cool. But then we have some, I have like one that could be a crossover that's the band just absolutely slays, and it's a like a Christian song, I'd say. And then the other one is a straight modern country smash. So yeah, I think we have a lot of hits on the record.
0: Well, I think that's one of the things

0: it'll have in common with your four previous albums is lots of hits for sure. Of course, the current hit is called Woman, still ahead in the top 10. Right now, back to the countdown with Kane Brown at 14. Here's Zach Top, South of Sanity.
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0: Sure.
1: The jacket?
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1: 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Good Saturday morning. If you're just getting up with us, thanks for joining us on this beautiful day. 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

0: 97.9 WKKW. 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

0: 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Hey, it's Alex. I wanted to thank everyone who came out to the West Virginia Black Bears game on Thursday for our listener appreciation night. It was so awesome meeting all of you, and I promise we'll do it again, and maybe I'll even convince Jeff to show up this time. We got our weather next, WKKW.
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97.9 WKKW. Well, Ella Langley says she kind of freaked out when Matthew McConaughey covered Choosin' Texas on The Tonight Show the other day. It's a different version, but not too shabby. Here's her latest, Love and Life Again.

0: 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Hey, it's Alex. You can catch your Dandelion Tour rolling through Charleston, the Charleston Coliseum, coming up September 12th. And I was looking at tickets yesterday, and oh my gosh, the cheapest, and I'm talking, you can barely see the stage, you're pretty much behind it, $167. And it all says verified reseller. So, you know, somebody went in there, bought all those tickets, and now they're selling them for a price. And that makes me so mad. $1,400 is the most you're going to pay. And that is literally center stage, front row, right behind the pit. So, yeah, if you want to go see Ella Langley, go get a loan first, I guess. Jackson Dean coming up next, WKKW.
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Hey, it's Alex. And coming up next Saturday, put it on your calendar. You got to stop by and say hi. I'm going to be at Camping World just off I-79 in Fairmont. And they're kicking off their huge Labor Day sale. 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You can see it in person. They're going to have some free food with food trucks, lemonade, tons of giveaways. 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I hope to see you there. 97.

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97.9 WKKW. You know, Jeff and I were talking about this song, Think As You're Drunk from Riley Green. And how did they get the rights from Toby Keith to involve his song? I don't know. Riley Green has some kind of magic. Here it is, WKKW.

0: 97.9 WKKW. And so lots of shows coming to our area. We've been telling you about Timber Rock Amphitheater. Of course, we are gearing up next Saturday. Dylan Scott going to be at Timber Rock. Travis Tritt is going to be there the following week. And Dwight Yoakam has been added to the shows September 25th. So check them all out, timberrockamp.com. Such a great time. Beautiful venue right up in Farmington, PA. We got your weather next, WKKW.
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2: 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We are going to be under a flood watch starting tonight until to Monday morning. Otherwise, today's going to be a beautiful day. Enjoy it. A high of 85, because tonight we got rain and thunderstorms coming. A low down to 71. Tomorrow, much of the same. A shower and thunderstorm heavy. A high of 83. Right now, it is 75 in Kingwood. 75 in Morgantown, and always on your radio, it's...

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WKKW. Well, people are mad because Travis Kelce is talking about his wedding, but they had to sign an NDA and they're not allowed to talk about it. It was his wedding. It's going to be okay. Here's Taylor, WKKW.

0: 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Hey, it's Alex. How you doing? Naughty But Nice says that some of Taylor and Travis's wedding guests are allegedly upset because they signed a non-disclosure agreement, an NDA. And now Travis is talking about the wedding in public. Now, to be fair, all he said was it was the best night of his life. Well, thanks, Captain Obvious. But a source says the bride and groom are allowed to talk about it, but we aren't. It feels like there's always one rule for Taylor and another for everyone else. We're expected to pretend that we weren't even there. That's right. Forget you were there or else you will not be invited to the baby shower. You know there's babies coming. Luke Combs next, WKKW.
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Well, I don't know whether Jelly Roll headed to some remote island or something, but he's really staying low. Bunny XO, though, she's flaunting whatever she's got. Here's Jelly Roll with Hands Up.

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7.9 WKKW. Hey, it's Alex coming up this week. Oh, man, it's going to be a long week, but it's going to be worth it. 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So we are all going to be there broadcasting live. Jeff and I are going to be there from 6 a.m. till noon. And then from noon to 2, Nikki and I are going to be together. And then Mike and the captain are going to be taking over the rest of the shift all the way till 6 p.m. You can make an early donation now if you text WVU Kids to 34984 and get things started. 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
1: 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Well, do you have your tickets yet to the Zach Top Show coming up next Thursday, PPG Paints Arena? 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

0: 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Hey, it's Alex. Coming up in a few, we've got some Brooks and Dunn. One that was made and released 1994, about 3 years before Zach John King was born. But this is the cool part. Zach John King is releasing his own Way to Go. And he called Brooks and Dunn up and he's like, hey, you guys want to be on this with me? And they were like, sure. So they are. It's going to be on his 20-track debut album, I'm What You Get. Of course, that features his top 15 breakthrough, Get to Drinkin', comes out August 28th. I mean, you've had to made it a little bit if Brooks and Dunn are going to do a duet with you, right? We got weather coming up next, WKKW.
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Mama.com. Today we've got some sunshine, very humid out there and hot, high of 85. Tonight rain and thunderstorms begin, a low down to 71. Then we're under a flood watch until Monday morning. Tomorrow, showers, thunderstorms, a high of 83. Right now it's warming up out there, 78 across the board.

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97.9 WKKW. Here's Russell Dickerson, his latest, Worth Your Wild. Coming up, I will give you some of the best signs at WVU as students return to town. It's on the way. 97.9 WKKW.

It's Alex. And, you know, some people are happy to be out of Morgantown. Some people are coming here on purpose. It is move-in weekend and a lot of traffic. If you haven't noticed, if you want to go out to dinner, expect a very long delay. Just cook at home this weekend. Just stay at home because it's nuts out there. Now, of course, the traditional welcome signs are hanging on the sorority and fraternity houses that you can enjoy as you drive by. And I wanted to read you some, but none of them are appropriate for the radio. So you're just going to have to find out yourself. Of course, they canceled Fall Fest, and they're going to have a Mountaineer Midway and a movie that's going to happen on the Life Sciences building lawn. It's like the old loop where the old stadium was.

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Dylan Scott going to be at the Timber Rock Amphitheater coming up next Saturday. Still some tickets left, timberrockamp.com. 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

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Everybody's drinking. Zach John King as well. His debut album coming out next week, August 28th. Right now, 97.9 WKKW.

KKW. Coming up next Saturday, I am going to be broadcasting live from Camping World just off I-79 in Fairmont. I'm really excited about it because Mike usually gets these gigs. And now this time I get to go. It's their Labor Day sale, and I've been wanting an RV for so long and a camper that don't be surprised if I pull away with one. 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

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Well, apparently, Nicole Kidman says she was shocked when she got a divorce from Keith Urban after 20 years. Talk a little bit about what's going on there in that debacle right after this WKKW.

Number one for country, 97.9 WKKW. Hey, it's Alex. You know, Nicole Kidman, Keith Urban, nobody saw that coming, especially Nicole. She said, I had a different view of what my life was going to be, but this is what it is now. And apparently, they're allegedly playing cat and mouse with their dating lives. Says Keith doesn't want to be the one who goes public with someone before Nicole does. He just took a beating when people started linking him to other women after the split, and it was horrible. It's no wonder he's been afraid to let anything about his private life get out. He doesn't want to be seen as this huge villain, and nobody does in a divorce. But somebody's got to take the hit, you know? Somebody's going to get blamed. Megan Maroney coming up next, along with your weather, WKKW.

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What's going to be humid today? Sunshine, a high of 85 tonight. Rain and thunderstorm hitting us late. Low down to 71. Tomorrow, a shower and thunderstorm, a high of 83. We'll be under a flood watch by then. So be safe as you're traveling around. Right now, it is 81 across the board.

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97.9 WKKW. Here's Lauren Elena, Chase Matthew with All My Exes. Chase Matthew going to be coming to our area on concert. I'll give you the details coming up in a few here on 97.9 WKKW.

KKW. Hey, it's Alex and Chase Matthew going to be in our area with a concert. He's opening for Jason Aldean at the Charleston Coliseum on Friday, August 21st. That should be such a great show. And we've got a lot of good shows, I feel like, coming this year. Last year was not as heavy as this year. Charleston Coliseum really stepping it up. They've got Ella Langley coming September 12th as well, although you're going to pay out the nose for those tickets, so be prepared for it. We got Riley Green next, WKKW.

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telling you about all the great concerts coming to the Charleston Coliseum. How about John Party, September 26th? His supporting acts are going to be Alexandra Kay and Sadie Bass. Or Sadie Bass. I don't know. I've heard it both ways. Here's Boots Off, WK.

97.9 WKKW. Well, it is that time of year again. The WVRC Media Paradise Homes Cares for Kids Radiothon coming up this Thursday and Friday. We're going to be broadcasting live from the WVU Medicine Golisano Children's Hospital in Morgantown, raising money for the kids and just helping out to provide resources to make these kids a little more comfortable as they are facing some pretty heavy things that kids shouldn't have to face, right? 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

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Hey, if you're in from out of town dropping your kid off at school, don't worry. We'll take care of them, I promise. They'll make it, parents. Luckily, mine just moved 10 minutes away. Makes me feel a little better. WKKW, here's John Morgan.

0: 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Hey, it's Alex, and this is a crazy story coming out of Poland. Wanted to share with you. These neighbors sprang into action after spotting a toddler clinging to the edge of a fifth-floor balcony. First responders were still on the way, and they had seconds to stretch a blanket out underneath the girl, got it into position. She fell for the railing, and luckily, their improvised safety net worked. They caught her. She walked away from the incident with only minor bruises. No word on how she got out there, but it did make me think with WVU starting again and people acting crazy. Always have a blanket around. You never know when you might need to catch someone falling. Weather is next. 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
1: 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Today, it's going to be a hot one. Sunshine all day long with some clouds mixed in. A high of 85. Tonight, rain and thunderstorms start. A low down to 71. Tomorrow, shower and thunderstorm continue with a high of 83. We'll be under a flood watch by then. Right now, it is 83 across the board.

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KW. If you're in town dropping your kid off of college and you were looking for the number one country station in America, you found it. Yeah, that might be an exaggeration. Don't look it up. Here's Graylin James, Water at a Wedding, 97.9 WKKW, number one for country.

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0: 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I'm Steve Rogers, and WKKW has so many incredible artists and stars that are going to be at Timber Rock Amphitheater. 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

One for Country Night, 7.9 WKKW. The latest from Morgan Wallen. Been by now, and next week is the week. It's a WVRC Media Cares for Kids Radiothon. WKKW again is a part of the WVRC Paradise Homes Cares for Kids Radiothon. You want to get those dates saved, get ready. This Thursday and Friday coming up, the 20th and the 21st, we're going to have two huge days of life-saving mission to help the kids at WV Medicine, Golisano Children's

Hospital in Morgantown. 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All of us from WKKW are going to be broadcasting live from the hospital Thursday and Friday, 20th and the 21st, from 6 a.m. all the way until 6 p.m. But guess what? 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
2: 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Tonight, we got a chance of some showers and thunder showers, some patchy fog as well. 69 degrees at low. Sunday, wrapping up the weekend, got a chance of showers and even a thunder shower possible. 85 degrees at high. Then Monday, got a chance of some showers and thunder showers yet again and sticking around that 80 degree mark. Let's get back to it. Doing what we do best. Parker McCollum, what kind of man? We're on your radio. It's always

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I know you love when we dive into the archives, so join me each and every Sunday morning from 5 a.m. until 8 a.m. for the WKKW Classic Country Revival. We get into the 80s, 90s, early 2000s, all your country music favorites with me tomorrow morning, 5 until 8. Miss Taylor Swift, I knew it. I knew you.

Yeah, one for Country 97.9 WKKW. She can officially call herself a newlywed now and a number one chart topper with that one, all the way to the number one position. Miss Taylor Swift, I Knew It, I Knew You, and it's all part of the Toy Story 5 movie, which is tearing it up as well for Disney or Pixar. So good stuff. Taylor Swift, I Knew It, I Knew You, getting back to more of it. Tucker Wetmore, Lainey Wilson, Phone Keys and Wallet coming up.

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Welcome to the 4 o'clock hour. It is Saturday evening. Steve Rogers hanging out with you and so glad to be doing so. Riley Green, think as you drunk. Yep, that's what he says. 97.9 WKKW.

0: One for Country 97.9 WKKW Riley Green, his latest Think As You Drunk. That is the name of the song. And it's just one of those songs that's kind of catchy. You like it. You start singing along with it and you kind of chuckle in some spots on it. It's intended to be a little bit humorous. I like it. Megan Maroney, Blake Shelton, Zach Top, South of Sanity. 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
4: 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Tonight, a chance of showers, thundershowers, maybe even some patchy fog. Lows of 69 degrees. Sunday, looking at some showers and thundershowers on your last day of the weekend. 85 the high. A few showers tomorrow night as well, 69. And then Monday, guess what? Clouds, a chance of showers, and 80 degrees. Kane Brown, woman, we're on your radio. It's always

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program. One for Country Night, 7.9 WKKW. Love the throwbacks. 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

Random. 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And so many families are touched by WVU Medicine Golisano Children's Hospital, and you can make an impact. They're not just there for just the patients and for the procedures and the special things that they do for these kids and the cures. Well, they're there for the families in need as well. So much a part of everything that goes into it is amazing. So next week, WKKW again is going to be a part of the WVRC Media Paradise Homes Cares for Kids Radiothon. I'm going to save those dates, two life-saving dates. 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

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One for Country 97.9 WKKW. Welcome to the 5 o'clock hour. Good Saturday evening. I'm Steve Rogers. Bringing along Zach John King. Get to drinking.

0: One for Country 97.9 WKKW. Zach, John can't get to drinking. I'm Steve Rogers. And it looks like you're drinking when you're driving on these West Virginia roads. And you're not. You're just missing a pothole or a big hole or a slide or some form of a part in the road that doesn't need to be there. So if anybody's listening out there, as my colleague used to say, Hoppy Kirchville, FTDR, fix the darn roads. That's what we want. Pound sign FTDR. Let's get these roads fixed. 79 they're working on and making improvements there, but wow, let's get these back roads, secondary and primary roads fixed. I think everybody can agree on that, right? No matter what party you're in. Bailey, Zimmerman, Lee, Bryce, Dan, and Shay, just say so. Please fix them.
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say so. 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Such a great song because it's pretty much about mental health awareness and suicide prevention. It's all going to be part of their brand new album, Young. It's the latest from Dan and Shay, and listen to it closely. It's very helpful. Going to take a fresh look at that Metro News exclusive AccuWeather forecast. Not so helpful. Yeah, it's coming up.

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2: 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Tonight, got a chance of showers, thunder showers, maybe even some fog. 69. Those showers continuing tomorrow, 85. Few showers and thunder showers tomorrow night, 69. And then I got a chance of showers on Monday as well. And highs jumping up to 80. Misty, here you go. Jackson Dean, Heavens to Betsy. We're on your radio. It's always.

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You like the throwbacks? 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Here's the latest from Lauren Elena, All My Exes. 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

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Welcome to the 6 o'clock hour. It is Saturday evening. 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

0: One for Country 97.9 WKKW. Don't care how you slice it. So many ways. You got talent on there with Hardy writing it, co-writing it with Jameson Rogers. And then, of course, you got Tim McGraw. You've got Hardy, Morgan Wallen, Eric Church. It's just a great song and a lot of collaboration there. I like seeing those artists do that. Got some Jason Aldean, Dan and Shay all to myself. And I'm going to kid myself, too, with John Morgan. It's coming up.
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2: 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Tonight, we got a chance of showers, thundershowers, some fog, and 69. Showers and thundershowers possible tomorrow, otherwise clouds, 85. A few thundershowers left over tomorrow night, 69, and then a chance of a shower on Monday, and 80. What do you say we get back to it? Ella Langley, I Can't Love You Anymore. We're on your radio. It's always.

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Love throwbacks like that. Join me each and every Sunday morning. That's right, the Captain Steve Rogers hosting another WKKW Classic Country Revival tomorrow morning as we dive into those 80s, 90s, early 2000s. 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

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Worth Your Wild. Russell Dickerson, his latest. I'm Steve Rogers. Just about to head out the door. Not before we get in some Scotty McCreery teaming up with Darius Rucker on that one in Bottle Rockets. Good tune. Kenny Chesney, his latest in Carry On the way on 97.9 WKKW. You're number one for Country.

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Steve Rogers heading out the door. Please get out there and do that random act of kindness. Come on, do something nice for somebody. Don't let them know you're doing it. You're going to feel better. They're going to feel better. See, in turn, we're going to turn around and do it for somebody else. It's all going to come back to you. You can start it all over again. Kenny Chesney, as promised, carry on. I'm Steve Rogers. Bye-bye for now.

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0: 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I'm Logan Scott. 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

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It's Taylor Swift. I knew it. I knew you. 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